all that and be able to balance, that's a good transition. Because not only is he just known for Beauty and the Beast in the Aladdin soundtrack, he's not just known for his duets with the people he collaborated on these projects. He's also known as just a solo artist who did these vocals, who have these strong vocals. And also, I feel like I just said vocals twice. Guys, bear with me. It's been a long day. Very long day. This weather has definitely got to me. This hot and this cold, I can't do it. But back to Peabo Bryson. He's been able to handle everything, but not just, like I said, not just in classical, but also for having the most best recorded, the greatest love songs ever recorded. For him to have that title and be able to balance that out into three different categories is very top tier for any artist. But that's it. All that's going to conclude our little brief talk about Peabo Bryson, just to give a little background about him. Also, his name was actually Robert Peabo Bryson, but his nickname as a kid was Peabo. So when he got into being an artist, he took his nickname to make it actually his artist name, which I found out to be very cool. Some artists use their actual names, or they come up with a name that has nothing remotely to do with them. It's like their government name. But for him to take something that was, he was called as a child, and to turn it into actually his artist name, it's really cool. But let's go ahead and get into our announcement about Keep It G After Dark, as far as the time and everything that's going to possibly change for the upcoming fall semester. So there is really no, I don't have a guaranteed timing on what I want to change into. Last semester, we bounced around due to sports, but like, hey, got to be a team player. So we did the 6 to 8 block at first originally, and then I transitioned to do the Fridays from 7 to 9. I did that for a good month or so, and then I came back to do the 6 to 8 kind of block. But then I really came for the 7 to 9, just because it gave me, honestly, a different vibe coming in later in the day. There's a reason why I love late evening shows. It's because you have I wouldn't say the freedom, but you have, like, you don't have to feel so rushed to do, like, because you've heard anybody that's been tuning in, especially during the spring semester, I'd be playing some very good heavy hitters. So being like one of the last people or the last one to leave the station, you kind of have more time to really do all the songs that you want to do, hit those heavy hitters, talk about the things you want to talk about without feeling too much like, okay, you know, somebody's behind me, so you got to essentially cut your show early. So me personally, I like my evening slot shows. So when it comes down to the timing for next semester with Keep It G, it's most likely going to be an evening time, probably between the hours of 6 and 8. Well, 6 to 9, really. It's going to be one or two, depending on what the fall sports schedule looks like, because sports does play on Tuesdays or Thursdays. I purposely like the Thursday block, just because, you know, it's the day before Friday and you kind of have like a little bit more time to, well, you have time any day. But I really fell in love with the Thursday evening crowd, because it gave me another sense. It let me experience something that I hadn't experienced really with being able to, you know, I've had morning shows, midday shows, I've done vinyl thawing. So I've came in different time slots and each crowd is different. But me personally, I'm a night owl. So I like the night type of crowd-ish. So that's where we're kind of heading with the times for Keep It G After Dark for the fall. But since I'm doing Summer Edition, of course, I will keep you guys updated with an actual definite time and an actual definite day of when Keep It G will start doing it in the fall. You know, we come back in August, but what I mean is like the exact time, like, okay, fall 2026, Keep It G's time and show is this or that. Also, you can stay updated through our app on the UTA Radio app, UTARadio.com app, or you can also look at us online at UTARadio.com to find out more details and updates regarding our shows. And also, you can see our schedule and
and all the shows that we'll be playing. You get a chance to see some things that we've done in the previous timing as far as things, events covers. Also, I personally have an article on the website talking about the Rhythm and Souls Fest that I did cover back in February of this year with Dougie Fresh and SWV. So that's out there. So you can go ahead and look into that as well. But the website is going to give you all the information that that is needed regarding the show for the upcoming semester. But that's going to conclude our PSA break / announcement break. We're going to get ready to transition back into the 90s block. Now, the 90s, that me personally is like my favorite genre to listen to, because the 90s, they were really throwing down. But who's going to kick us off of this 90s? It's nothing than the late, great Miss Whitney Houston. I love me some Whitney, and I'm about to play one of my favorite songs by her. But we're not going to waste any more time. Whitney Houston, I'm Your Baby Tonight, is coming up after this.

0: 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Take six.
1: Yo, Larry, man, you think you can sing the song today?
2: I'm kind of hoarse today,
1: you
2: man.
1: You can pull it out.
2: Buddy?
3: Watch your joke.
1: Nah, man, Melvin.
4: Too hot for me, man.
1: Well, look. Hey, here, dude. Come on, man. Come on. Hold on.

And that was Tyrese with Sweet Lady. So it is, we're about a minute or so out from our final song for the night. So I'm going to come in just to give you one more quick update before I sign off. So this show is going to be every other Friday for the time being, just because I'm currently in summer school. Everybody, we all understand the struggle of trying to balance everything and still pursue and get our academics done. So this show will be every other Friday. So not next Friday. Our next show will be the 19th. So Juneteenth. So you want to make sure to come for that one. That show is going to be a big one. Everybody knows what Juneteenth means. Not everybody, but some people should know. But Juneteenth is a very, very big holiday in the African American culture and community. So that will be our next show, is going to be June 19th. So that show is going to be at 6 p.m. just like this one was. And then following that, our next show will actually be July 3rd. But after that, I'll be done with summer school, and then it will go into being every Friday. But closing us out is going to be This Is How We Do It by Montel Jordan. And there's no one else better to close us out, because that's true. This is how we do it. But catch you guys on June 19th at 6 p.m. on UTARadio.com. This has been The Real Makayla, and I'm signing out. Good night.

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0: 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We were waiting for you.
1: So, did you see our catalog?
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0: You called me a loser in my posts comment section.
1: How did you find where I live?
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1: My what?
0: 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Maybe your boss would like to know that you reposted a meme saying customers are dumb.
1: Wait, don't send it to her.
0: Too late.
1: Hello? What? You can't fire me for that. Please,
0: And that's not all. I sent a post you liked about not loving your boyfriend if he was a worm to your boyfriend.
1: What? No! Babe, listen, that wasn't me. Why did you do this to me?
0: Dude, you did this to yourself. What you put online is there forever. 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
1: Online all the time. All the time.
0: Here at the University of Texas at Arlington.
2: And the Lord says,

0: Hello?
1: Hi, Bill? This is George Dewey from up the street.
0: Oh, hey, George. How you doing?
1: Good, good. Say, I noticed you've been walking to work these days instead of driving, and I don't quite know how to say this, but...
0: But what?
1: But your butt. Your buttocks. Your butt. I think I found your butt on my front lawn. Have you recently lost it?
0: As a matter of fact, I have, George. It's about time someone noticed.
1: Well, it was kind of hard to miss, if you know what I mean. Anyways, would you like it back?
0: Would I like it back? No, not really.
1: So it's okay if I throw it out?
0: Sure, that's fine. Take it easy, George.
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0: present to you three of the fiercest subjects ever assembled in the Cage of Doom. 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Foreign languages! 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
0: Everyone struggles with insecurity. 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

0: Oh, shoot. I've got a ton of homework. I better get started right now.
1: Are you playing video games?
0: Yeah, why?
1: Weren't you just talking about how much homework you had to do?
0: Fair point. I should probably get to that, huh?
1: Yeah, probably. What? Popcorn? What are you doing now?
0: I figured I'd watch a movie before I do the assignment.
1: No, man. It's due tonight. Get it done now.
0: Okay. I'll get to it now.
1: Are you playing the bagpipes? You don't even know how to play the bagpipes.
0: Well, in the time I was supposed to be doing homework, I learned how to play the bagpipes.
1: I've got bad news. It's 12:01. Your homework was due at 11:59, right?
0: Oh, no, you're right. It's late. Oh, now I'm gonna fail. Procrastinating is easy to fall into. Get your work done early so you can relax later. This message was brought to you by... I'll finish that later.
1: Come on. What did we just learn?
0: Fine. This message was brought to you by UTARadio.com.
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All the time. 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

0: All right, last assignment submitted, chores done, and food cooked. Yes, finally time to go pick it up.
1: All right, enjoy. See you next time.
0: Yeah, see you later. Thanks so much again. Now it's just me and Final Quest Z3.
2: 2 hours later.
0: Yeah, this one's got two by a long shot. Oh. Hello?
3: Hey, bro. How's it going?
0: Oh, dude, you gotta let me know when you're getting the game. I don't understand how they made this one so much better than two.
3: I meant on your hunt for a girlfriend, dude.
0: Did you call to say anything that's actually meaningful?
3: Yeah, bro. For example, when are you getting clothes? Maybe a haircut. I don't know why I bother. It's not like you can afford it.
0: Why do I even bother with him? Hello?
3: Dude, why'd you hang up?
0: Because I don't like being berated and insulted?
3: Wow, I didn't know you could take a joke. You know I'm not serious. Honestly, you're kind of acting like a bitch.
0: No matter how old you get, bullying is still bullying. Still push to stop bullying and speak up. This message brought to you by UTARadio.com.
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0: Hello? Oh, hey, Ma. What's up? I'm sorry. Did you just say Londoner expats living in Tucson are eating children's guinea pigs? No, I don't think Hurricane Milton was an act of aggression. What? How can a satellite dish catch prayers? Ma, what is your source for all this? WarriorPatriotMom.gun. Ma, we gotta talk about this. You're way too prone to misinformation. No, Ma, I'm not calling you a liar. I'm just saying that there are a lot of liars out there, Ma. People who will say anything for a like and subscribe. The next time you see something that makes you angry or excited and you want to share, just take a minute. 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Remember when you shared that Desert Storm era article about spiders? Last week? Alright, love you too, Ma. Gotta go, that Bigfoot biopic is about to air. 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Misinformation hurts everyone. 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

0: 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We were waiting for you.
1: So, did you see our catalog?
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1: No!
0: You called me a loser in my posts comment section.
1: How did you find where I live?
0: You posted a picture of your house on your profile, and I looked at your digital footprint.
1: My what?
0: Your interactions online, and you have a lot. Maybe your boss would like to know that you reposted a meme saying customers are dumb.
1: Wait, don't send it to her.
0: Too late.
1: Hello? What? You can't fire me for that. Please,
0: And that's not all. I sent a post you liked about not loving your boyfriend if he was a worm to your boyfriend.
1: What? No! 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I... Why did you do this to me?
0: Dude, you did this to yourself. What you put online is there forever. 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

0: Hello?
1: Hi, Bill? This is George Dewey from up the street.
0: Oh, hey, George. How you doing?
1: Good, good. Say, I noticed you've been walking to work these days instead of driving, and I don't quite know how to say this, but...
0: But what?
1: But your butt. Your buttocks. Your butt. I think I found your butt on my front lawn. Have you recently lost it?
0: As a matter of fact, I have, George. It's about time someone noticed.
1: Well, it was kind of hard to miss, if you know what I mean. Anyways, would you like it back?
0: Would I like it back? No, not really.
1: So it's okay if I throw it out?
0: Sure, that's fine. Take it easy, George.
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1: Popping up more and more on your feed, sightings of dragons and Bigfeet while on your scroll. 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
2: 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Okay, I just made that last one up, but the rest of them, all legit and all from the Department of Communication. 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

0: my simple solution to the problem was remove people from the scene and help them feel safer.
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0: present to you three of the fiercest subjects ever assembled in the Cage of Doom. First, the brain-wrenching behemoth Algebra 2, weighing in at a mind-boggling 800 pounds. Foreign languages! 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

0: Oh, shoot. I've got a ton of homework. I better get started right now.
1: Are you playing video games?
0: Yeah, why?
1: Weren't you just talking about how much homework you had to do?
0: Fair point. I should probably get to that, huh?
1: Yeah, probably. What? Popcorn? What are you doing now?
0: I figured I'd watch a movie before I do the assignment.
1: No, man. It's due tonight. Get it done now.
0: Okay. I'll get to it now.
1: Are you playing the bagpipes? You don't even know how to play the bagpipes.
0: Well, in the time I was supposed to be doing homework, I learned how to play the bagpipes.
1: I've got bad news. It's 12:01. Your homework was due at 11:59, right?
0: Oh, no, you're right. It's late. Oh, now I'm gonna fail. Procrastinating is easy to fall into. Get your work done early so you can relax later. This message was brought to you by... I'll finish that later.
1: Come on. What did we just learn?
0: Fine. This message was brought to you by UTARadio.com.
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0: All right, last assignment submitted, chores done, and food cooked. Yes, finally time to go pick it up.
1: All right, enjoy. See you next time.
0: Yeah, see you later. Thanks so much again. Now it's just me and Final Quest Z3.
2: 2 hours later.
0: Yeah, this one's got two by a long shot. Oh. Hello?
3: Hey, bro. How's it going?
0: Oh, dude, you gotta let me know when you're getting the game. I don't understand how they made this one so much better than two.
3: I meant on your hunt for a girlfriend, dude.
0: Did you call to say anything that's actually meaningful?
3: 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I don't know why I bother. It's not like you can afford it.
0: Why do I even bother with him? Hello?
3: Dude, why'd you hang up?
0: Because I don't like being berated and insulted?
3: Wow, I didn't know you could take a joke. You know I'm not serious. Honestly, you're kind of acting like a bitch.
0: No matter how old you get, bullying is still bullying. Still push to stop bullying and speak up. This message brought to you by UTARadio.com.
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Tired of being fake nice. Tired of never feeling right. Tired of the vampires and turnpikes. Tired of the late night highs. I just wanna stay inside and get lost inside my mind.

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0: Shout out Joey. He's usually our guitarist, but
1: today he's a shark.
0: He's a shark today. Do do do do do, if you will, baby shark.

0: I'm home. I brought snacks for the study sesh.
1: Dude, what are you doing?
2: I'm playing Mario Kart. 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
1: Didn't you have an essay due tonight?
2: What's up ahead of you, man? ChatGPT's got me covered.
1: ChatGPT? Did you fact-check it at all?
2: No.
1: It's called artificial intelligence for a reason. You mind if I take a look at it?
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1: Hey, isn't this essay for your journalism class?
3: Yeah, it's some gymnastics history type deal.
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3: It's for you.
1: Dude, you can't AI your way through a college degree. 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
1: You both suck. 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
5: Since 2022, Bigfoot sightings have been increasing at an exponential rate. All around the globe, it seems that we're running into all sorts of previously hidden creatures that have never been documented. Why is that? Well, I'll tell you why. Ever since the creation of generative AI, we've been burning through lots of fresh water while heating up the globe. 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

0: Hello? Oh, hey, Ma. What's up? I'm sorry. Did you just say Londoner expats living in Tucson are eating children's guinea pigs? No, I don't think Hurricane Milton was an act of aggression. What? How can a satellite dish catch prayers? Ma, what is your source for all this? WarriorPatriotMom.gun. Ma, we gotta talk about this. You're way too prone to misinformation. No, Ma, I'm not calling you a liar. I'm just saying that there are a lot of liars out there, Ma. People who will say anything for a like and subscribe. The next time you see something that makes you angry or excited and you want to share, just take a minute. Look at the website it comes from. 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And please, please check the date. Remember when you shared that Desert Storm era article about spiders? Last week? Alright, love you too, Ma. Gotta go, that Bigfoot biopic is about to air. 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Misinformation hurts everyone. 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
1: 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All the time. 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

0: Oh, hello, sir. We were waiting for you.
1: So, did you see our catalog?
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1: No!
0: You called me a loser in my post's comment section.
1: How did you find where I live?
0: You posted a picture of your house on your profile, and I looked at your digital footprint.
1: My what?
0: Your interactions online, and you have a lot. Maybe your boss would like to know that you reposted a meme saying customers are dumb.
1: Wait, don't send it to her.
0: Too late.
1: Hello? What? You can't fire me for that. Please,
0: And that's not all. I sent a post you liked about not loving your boyfriend if he was a worm to your boyfriend.
1: What? No! Babe, listen, that wasn't me. Why did you do this to me?
0: Dude, you did this to yourself. What you put online is there forever. This message was brought to you by UTARadio.com.
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0: Hi, I'm Kevin from Better Than Ezra for Artists Against Racism. 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We're all one people, the human race. Let's finally realize that. 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

0: Hello?
1: Hi, Bill? This is George Dewey from up the street.
0: Oh, hey, George. How you doing?
1: Good, good. Say, I noticed you've been walking to work these days instead of driving, and I don't quite know how to say this, but...
0: But what?
1: But your butt. Your buttocks. Your butt. I think I found your butt on my front lawn. Have you recently lost it?
0: As a matter of fact, I have, George. It's about time someone noticed.
1: Well, it was kind of hard to miss, if you know what I mean. Anyways, would you like it back?
0: Would I like it back? No, not really.
1: So it's okay if I throw it out?
0: Sure, that's fine. Take it easy, George.
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0: I'm sure you've seen the videos, popping up more and more on your feed, sightings of dragons and Bigfeet while on your scroll. 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

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All the time. 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

0: Oh, shoot. I've got a ton of homework. I better get started right now.
1: Are you playing video games?
0: Yeah, why?
1: Weren't you just talking about how much homework you had to do?
0: Fair point. I should probably get to that, huh?
1: Yeah, probably. What? Popcorn? What are you doing now?
0: I figured I'd watch a movie before I do the assignment.
1: No, man. It's due tonight. Get it done now.
0: Okay. I'll get to it now.
1: Are you playing the bagpipes? You don't even know how to play the bagpipes.
0: Well, in the time I was supposed to be doing homework, I learned how to play the bagpipes.
1: I've got bad news. It's 12:01. Your homework was due at 11:59, right?
0: Oh, no, you're right. It's late. Oh, now I'm gonna fail. Procrastinating is easy to fall into. Get your work done early so you can relax later. This message was brought to you by... I'll finish that later.
1: Come on. What did we just learn?
0: Fine. This message was brought to you by UTARadio.com.
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0: Yeah, bro, don't get in your head too much.
1: Everyone struggles with insecurity. 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

0: All right, last assignment submitted, chores done, and food cooked. Yes, finally time to go pick it up.
1: All right, enjoy. See you next time.
0: Yeah, see you later. Thanks so much again. Now it's just me and Final Quest Z3.
2: 2 hours later.
0: Yeah, this one's got two by a long shot. Oh, hello?
3: Hey, bro, how's it going?
0: Oh, dude, you gotta let me know when you're getting the game. I don't understand how they made this one so much better than two.
3: I meant on your hunt for a girlfriend, dude.
0: Did you call to say anything that's actually meaningful?
3: Yeah, bro. 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Maybe a haircut. I don't know why I bother. It's not like you can afford it.
0: Why do I even bother with him? Hello?
3: Dude, why'd you hang up?
0: Because I don't like being berated and insulted?
3: Wow, I didn't know you could take a joke. You know I'm not serious. Honestly, you're kind of acting like a bitch.
0: No matter how old you get, bullying is still bullying. Still push to stop bullying and speak up. This message brought to you by UTARadio.com.
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1: Didn't you have an essay due tonight?
2: What's up ahead of you, man? ChatGPT's got me covered.
1: ChatGPT? Did you fact check it at all?
2: No,
1: it's called artificial intelligence for a reason. You mind if I take a look at it?
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1: Hey, isn't this essay for your journalism class?
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1: 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You didn't actually turn this in, did you?
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1: Dude, you can't AI your way through a college degree. That stuff is gonna come back to haunt.
4: Hello, this is Johnny Backflip, renowned inventor of the backflip speaking.
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Hello, this is Angie, your host with Eclectic Beats, and I am back here for summer. Amazing, I know. Your summer just needed this to cool off. A little bit of Eclectic Beats every Saturday from 3 to 5. I tried to launch the Gweno, the British Music Embassy liner that I had uploaded from South by Southwest, and it kind of overlapped with a song. I don't know what happened there. You know, it was summer. It's summertime. 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So stay tuned in over the weekend. 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It has lots of capabilities. But we also have a new UTA website, and it is live. We have things updated on there. There's new content, articles,

music coverage, latest news, interviews that we've done, recaps from shows. We have sports on there. We have a little bit of everything. All our socials is connected, and we will be updating it with more new information. But as I mentioned, we do have other programming going on this summer with the K-Room on Fridays and Keep It G After Dark. So tune in this Friday and next Saturday to hear me, Angie, on Eclectic Beats. I am going to do some different things for the summer. I'm kind of exploring that right now, but I do have some new music for you today. So I'm going to start things off with something a little otherworldly by one of my favorites. This is Flying Lotus with a newer single. It is 1983.

You just heard Look Like a Man by Daceus. They're a London-based band that's made up of brothers Liam and Luke. And they are together with Quinn Wally and fat white family frontman Leas Saudi. And they are signed to the Leaf label. They do acid house, disco, techno, you name it. It's kind of a blend of everything. I love his falsetto vocals, and I saw a video of them doing this song live over the week last weekend, and it looked amazing. He really gets wild on stage. I wish they would come by this way. I've been buying their music for so long, and you know, I love their production, and I was like, man, I feel like this is something I've heard in the past somehow. And I'm a huge Paranoid London fan. I always have been. I love their acid sound, and their drums are always perfection, and they're just the weirdness. They've always been weird and on their own, kind of like Orb or Gus Gus or any of those older groups like that. But and they're kind of pioneers in the electronic music scene, doing their own thing. But one of the brothers from the partners from Paranoid London is part of that group as well. So no wonder I like it so much. Anyway, that is Look Like a Man. That was a newer single that they're actually touring with right now. And before that, you heard Bayo Sunburn Modern, which is a song I like to listen to in the summer when I'm on my bike riding around River Legacy Park. We are so lucky in Arlington to have a park like that. They have the best trails. It's mostly shaded. There is, if you take the long way, which we did one summer, that was a nightmare bike ride. We barely made it. We were arguing so much at the end because we were so miserable. I thought I was going to pass out any moment. And we had gone through like three Gatorades. We did like 26 miles. We started off at 8 a.m. thinking, you know, oh yeah, by 10, it won't be that bad. It was already over 100 degrees. This was in July of last year. And yeah, we didn't think we were going to make it. And and we did. And, you know, so I was like giving myself a big pat on the back the next day when I wasn't grumpy from almost dying on my bike in the sun. But yeah, no, it was a lot of fun. And, you know, thinking back on it, you know, you have sometimes you go on these like quests, you know, you're like, I'm going to do this hike or I'm going to go on this camping trip that sounds good in my mind, but it's probably not the best idea. I've got a couple of those stories, too, during the summer. We had a spider party at a campground last summer, and I'll go more into that later, but let's get back to the music. And then I did want to talk to y'all about later on. I'm gonna mention some, so you know, if you're bored this summer and you know you got your evenings off, you're working, whatever, and you want something to watch, I have some recommendations for you. I love new and strange TV, and there are two shows I am very addicted to and some other ones that are worth a mention for sure. And I just saw a movie that my son had recommended, actually. You know, he's very into YouTube creators, and it's called the Digital Circus, and we went to see it yesterday, and so I'll give my two cents on that later on as well. All right, well, I'm going to get back with the music. And this is one that I played at the very end of the semester. I didn't get to play very much, and I wanted to play it again because I love this group. They're called Blood Cultures. This is on an album called Skate Story Volume 1. They have other music, and it's very more like alternative indie style. But this one is very heavy electronic-based, and it was for Skate Story, the PS5 game. And gaming soundtracks, I know Flying Lotus has done one recently. Oh, gosh. There was a... I'm going to have to look at this. I just was looking at it, you know. I'm always looking at so much music. It goes in and out of my head, and then I'm like, oh, yeah, that one. But I'll get back to you on that. But there's just so many people doing gaming soundtracks. It's amazing. So, oh, it's kind of interesting. It's like games and YouTube are kind of making a comeback into the forefront of music and movies. And I'll tell you, the Digital Circus, I didn't expect anyone to be there because it's a limited release. It's a YouTube creator that made this series. It's animation. It was packed.
And then I looked it up, and they've already grossed, I believe, $11 million in their 4 days of release. It's a limited release, mind you. So, wow, that's impressive. They're already talking about doing another one. So, cheers to these new creators and bringing people into the theater. It was really nice seeing so many people at the movie theater again. I really enjoy seeing movies at the movie theater, so I missed it since COVID. You know, it's been kind of a slow build. But anyway, here is Blood Cultures with their main single off Skate Story Volume 1.

time I felt without style or grace, wearing shoes with no socks in cold weather. I knew my heart was in the right place. I knew I'd be able to do these things. And as you watch him digging his own grave,

0: myself.
1: That was the sound that came out in, I believe, 1981 on their album Jeopardy, and then was recently redone on the Dares' new album, I Can't Escape Myself. He's got more of a dance, but also heavy kind of intense, I don't know how to describe it, thrashing around kind of sound with electronic music thrown in version of that song that I loved that he did at Coachella. But I had no idea that it was by the original band, The Sound, and I actually love that version. It's a sad meaning behind the song. I'm not going to go back into that. I've talked about it before, but I'm not trying to bring anyone down this summer, you know. Let's keep it good vibes. We all need that, you know, and sometimes summers are hard for people, so I understand that too. There's a lot of shuffling around and trying to figure things out. It's kind of a downtime when you get those things done. And you got to stay motivated, and it's hard to stay motivated during the summer because there's all these things pulling you in all directions. I can definitely relate to that. So, yeah, but that was the original, the OG version. And before that, we had the Blood Cultures, and where was the what was that last one I played? Oh, no. A Certain Ratio. Yes, I love that song too. It's moving, so that's a good track as well. I was thinking of doing some live DJ stuff this summer. If you would be into that, send us some yes or no's, or what are you interested in hearing this summer? Like I said, you can communicate with us through the app, through the App Store on Android or iOS, and download the app. It's free. UTA Radio, just type that in and it comes right up. We're the only ones on there, and it's our logo. And just download it and check out the schedule for summer, and you can communicate with us. You can check the calendar, you know, shoot us some ideas. If there's something that we've been missing or you'd like to hear, we are all about it. So let us know, listeners, what you want to hear this summer or hear about. I was thinking of sharing some show information. I know local DJ Red Eye is playing at the AM/FM Lounge in Dallas today. He just started, so if you want to get down to some good jams, he's playing them live right now. And he is one of the best DJs in Dallas. I would highly recommend going to any of his sets. They're always funny. I think he was just caught a glimpse. He's playing Jamiroquai. I wish I was there right now dancing. It sounds so good right now. And it's a beautiful day. I know it's the thing about this kind of heat. It almost feels like we've transported into Houston, which is not my fave. You know, nothing against Houston. It's just, it's not my weather. You know, they got DJ Screw and all this other cool stuff, and, you know, the tricked out cars that I love and all that cool stuff. I love Houston rap, you know, and they just got it going on there, and they've got great shows. But it is so hot there. It is scorching, sweltering heat. It just feels like you're swimming in a swamp of stinky feet and heat. It's just awful. And I visited a friend there, and yeah, it was pretty hard to keep cool. You kind of feel like you're going mad a little bit. So I saw somebody posted something about going to, you know, Colorado is very expensive, but I get it. Like, if you were living in Houston for a long time, going to Colorado probably does seem like heaven. And you know, cheers to you to get into the cooler weather. But yeah, we've had a lot of rain here, and it's been pretty steamy. So hopefully it'll dry out, and we'll just have that beautiful, crisp, dry heat that makes you want to go swimming all day long, summertime. So some shows that I recommend. I have been really into the Terror series on Shudder, and I believe it's on AMC as well. And the first one was about a haunted ship, and I guess this was a real expedition. The ship got stuck in ice, and I'm sure the spiritual haunting aspects of it were a little embellished for the storyline to make it very interesting because it was great. But yeah, it's a pretty twisted tale, and they were stuck in this ice, and they had to survive on their resources they brought in, the canned food. I guess canned food used to go bad and cause this disease from eating food out of the cans. And they all start to get that and go mad. So it gets pretty intense. I haven't seen The Terror 2, but Dan Stevens is one of my favorite actors because I love Legion. He was just awesome in that, and it's probably my favorite Marvel thing ever. But he is the main character in this, and it's kind of weird hearing him try to do this New Yorker accent because he's British, and he goes a little overboard in the first episode. So I was like laughing at that. I was like, okay, rolling eyes. But he really does bring it to when the madness comes, and it's called Devil in Silver, and it's by an author as well that's had a few good titles make the bestseller list. So I'm definitely interested in reading The Devil in Silver, the book. But it's a group of psych patients that are in this awful war that should be shut down, and there's just something supernaturally evil lurking that's taking over that unit. And each person as well. So it's very spooky. It's well done. The characters are so well developed. Judith Light is like a gem. You know, she kind of resurfaced and started doing horror and scary stuff. And kudos to her because she used to be on like Who's the Boss? So I'm like, wow, what a comeback, because she's really good in Devil in Silver. And she was in, I believe, American Horror Stories, one of those episodes, and she really knocked it out of the park for that one, too. That was a great performance. So you never know who's going to pop back up into the light. From is back, season 4. I've been obsessed with that show for a very long time. I just never know what's going on. It reminds me of Twin Peaks, when you just never knew what the point, or but you want to know. You're like, this is so interesting, but I don't know anything still, and we're 5 episodes in. And From just keeps doing that, and they keep adding crazier stuff every time, and I'm so addicted to that show. It's on every Sunday. I think you can catch that on MGM. And Friends and Neighbors with John Hamm is back on Apple, and season 2 was a little, you know, slow. But it really picks up, and it comes to a pretty amazing conclusion. That was great. But hands down, if you don't want another subscription, or you're looking to switch a subscription, or add whatever Apple, I add and drop Apple all the time. You know, I think everybody like shuffles their subscriptions depending on what they want to watch. But if you're looking for something amazing to watch, and this has been like a slow burn, everybody's catching on to this show. I've seen so many things trending about this show, and Matthew Rhys is an amazing actor. He was in The Americans, and he was on another movie I just watched called Hollow Road. That was really good. It was a great performance, all done and mostly in a car. So it was very good, like characters built, you know, to get away with that, with not a lot of scenery going on, just the GPS and them talking. But yeah, Widow's Bay is the best show I've seen in like years, and it's a combination of just quirky humor and amazingly well-developed characters, well thought out. Every character is so well thought out. Even the secretary or the lady that's just working the diner. I mean, everybody's got so much personality. And Patricia, one of the characters in the show, is so funny. And it's a scary show. It's also super scary. Like, I watched it with my mom, and she was, like, screaming, you know, like, he's gonna get her. You know, I mean, there's so many, like, spook moments and jump scares and mystery about what's going on with this seaside town. So check out Widow's Bay. You will not be disappointed if you've been bored, you know, and you want something fun to watch. All right, well, I am going to get back to the music. This is Wacken Christ. Shadows. 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

You were just listening to Two Door Cinema Club, their song Talk. This is the Black Devil Disco Club remix, which I heard on a plane ride back from Vegas. It came on my random play, you know, from my different playlists. But I was like, oh, I love that song. And I haven't heard it in a long time. So I started putting that one back in rotation. And before that, we heard Fantasy Job. That is a new one from Tobacco. And boy, do I love Tobacco. But this sound is like, it's beautiful song. It makes me think of sunrises and oceans. And I don't know. They're usually kind of quirky and goofy. And this song is not that. So kudos to Tobacco for releasing Fantasy Job after a long hiatus from doing anything. And they're back on tour doing very limited dates. I don't see any coming to Texas anytime soon. But before that, we heard T-Vam, Follow Me Home, or it's T-V-A-M. Not sure. I'll have to decipher that. But I saw them at South by Southwest this past March, and they were really great. They kind of have a darker goth sound, and I love that stuff. And then I opened with Wagon Christ Shadows, a classic from Luke Vibert's side project. All right. Well, I do have some announcements for the UTA people as well as the public. You know, we do things on campus even during the summer, and we are going to have our annual UTA 2026 Juneteenth celebration here at UTA at Brazos Park. That is Thursday, June 18th, 2026, 11 a.m. to 1 p.m. Come on down and celebrate Juneteenth with us, and we will have all different kinds of you know, entertainment and culture and just all sorts of fun stuff. Every time I've been to a cultural celebration on campus or a celebration of, you know, a certain allotment for the month that we're celebrating, UTA does it really well. Brazos Park is a beautiful place to celebrate, and weather permitting, hopefully we'll be done with the rain by then. I was looking at the, speaking of weather, we are under a flood watch because we are supposed to get some rain this evening, and it's supposed to rain 100% chance here in Arlington tomorrow. And then we're going to have a slight break, so it'll get nice and steamy again. You know, you don't have to go to your local gym to get a spa treatment this summer. You just go outside after a rain, and it's a boiling 92 degrees by about 10 a.m., and it continues on the rest of the day, and you can just sit out there and steam those pores free of charge here in Texas. So, you know, get your free spa treatment this week, because we're going to have a lot of rain, and it's going to stay in the 90s, and it's not going to dip. And we're going to have a very short break, I think, Tuesday and Wednesday, and then continue with rain forecasted for the next 4 days after that. So stay dry. Take my advice. Always have an emergency poncho either in your car. If you go biking, bring two, because they come in very handy. We got rained out on a bike ride recently, and all of our devices would have been ruined. It just came out of nowhere. It said no rain, and then kind of got dark all of a sudden, and then it was the biggest downpour ever, like sheet rain coming down. You can't even see in front of your face. I wear glasses. I had to take them off because I could see better blurry with my bad vision than the rain glasses I was wearing. But, you know, we went under a bridge, and I had two ponchos, and they saved our lives. We were able to get, because the rain was not going to let up, so we were able to get back safely. So bring ponchos. They're so tiny. You can put them anywhere in your car. No one's going to know you're hoarding ponchos in your car. So, yeah, you know, do it. All right. Well, you know, we're also celebrating Pride Month. You know, Arlington did cancel their celebration, I read on the Arlington Report. But, you know, happy Pride Month to all that celebrate. And I'm going to play a track by Romy and Sherelle in, you know, celebration of Pride Month. And this is called Love Who You Love.

That was Bust Out by Asarin, or Matt Ballinger. He comes and hangs with us here locally very often. He comes up from South America when he's got some time off to come see family. And he was ever so kind to reach out and let us play that track exclusively here on UTARadio.com. And hopefully we'll get to play some of his other stuff. Matt's very out there with the production right now. He's doing all different kinds of projects and also some DJ sets that are very cool. So we'll be hearing more from him, I'm sure, very soon. I just saw that he had released something else. And he also has a record label as well, Pan Am Tracks. And they put out a lot of compilations and otherwise other electronic unknown artists, and give them a voice and get their music out there. And it's always really good stuff. I've bought a lot of it. So check it out. Pan Am Records are on Bandcamp. And I believe, you know, all of those other streaming services that, you know, you download digital music from to DJ. I don't use many other than Bandcamp. I just really like Bandcamp. I used Juno. That was some heartbreaking news to me. I know, just go get their vinyl. And I'm like, well, I can't afford tons of vinyl, guys. I mean, that's kind of why I switched to digital. And also, it's just the quality. It just sounds so good, like when it's been revamped. And yes, there is things about vinyl that are great, too. And it's fun going to look for vinyl. I could spend hours at record stores. But I don't have hours like I used to, so especially going into my final semester here at UTA. So it's nice to go online and browse, too, in my spare time, which I do often. But Juno UK Downloads was one that I really liked because they had a lot of really weird, cool Italo disco reissues. They had some interesting 90s artist stuff that was reissued that I really liked. And then they had some of the coolest European otherworldly kind of disco artists that you don't find on any other platform. And I got a lot of my disco house and lo-fi stuff and just obscure electronic kind of house music all from Juno UK Downloads. And I've looked everywhere else for a lot of these tracks aren't available. So, boo-hoo, I'm really sad that I won't get to do that. And now I'm also wondering, like, what are they doing with my music? I mean, am I going to get to go back in and see my picks or download any of that stuff? Because I took a long time to curate stuff I wanted to buy because they were a little pricey. I would kind of have to plan out how I was going to make a large purchase each time. But, I get a lot of good stuff all in that bag, you know. So it was worth the money and the curation and all that, but yeah, I think I'm going to be out those lists. So it sounds like they're just shutting down. And luckily, they're keeping the vinyl outlet that's been around forever that will still be available to purchase vinyl because, you know, I don't think vinyl's ever going to go away. So and I would hope not, because it's just such a beautiful source, like a hard source of music. So you know, that would be even more heartbreaking. But anyway, let's not talk about that. That's awful. Anyway, Talk to Me by Fortet. I played that before Bust Out, and then we had Silva Bumpa doing it. And I've mentioned before, I saw him at South by Southwest, and that was probably my favorite show because I had so much fun. I didn't even know how late it was. I mean, he is just an amazing artist, and he's so young, and he's just getting started. So that's always exciting to see people kind of coming up and going into a scene that was mostly housed by older people in a different generation. And, to see someone from Gen Z coming up in Garage House or Speed Garage or all of those genres, that's really interesting to me. It's like, all right, and he's really turning it up. And, I mean, I love Interplanetary Criminal, too, but I've even seen him in awe of the production this guy does. And, I've seen them both live now. And I gotta say, I had more fun at Silva Bumpa. Like, Silva Bumpa was the funnest dance show I've ever been to. I mean, I was just
everyone was dancing so hard. Like, it was just so much fun. It was just like going to a big celebration. So that's the kind of vibe I'm looking for. So I missed him when he came to Dallas, but I did get to see him in Austin. So I'm sure he'll make his way back through if you do want to see him. And I was looking up, so somebody else is coming, and I haven't been to Silo in Dallas yet. That's the new venue, the new dance venue. It's supposed to be a giant warehouse and lots of room and amazing light show, and they put a lot of production elements into this place, and it houses a large group of people. It's kind of like the Concourse Project I've mentioned in Austin. But Zach Fox is coming, and that guy can just get down. He is the best, and I've been wanting to see Zach Fox forever, so I believe he is coming in July. September 26th. He will be here in Dallas, and he will be at Silo, and they have tickets on sale at this time. So, yeah, if you want to see Zach Fox, he's on tour. He also has some kind of indie and rap tracks available on his albums. He's kind of a jack-of-all-trades, so... check out Zach Fox, or check out his music. See if you want to go. Neon Indian, an old Denton favorite that came into stardom for a while, and I haven't heard anything about him in so long, but I do have one of his tracks on UTA Radio here, and it's the Mind Drips, the Bibio version of Mind Drips, and it was his, like, every song was remixed album. I love that thing. Like, they're so... The songs were already great, and he picked the coolest people to play with these tracks, and they did such great work, and it's a great album. So, but he's from Denton, and he really rose up quick, and he will be returning to It'll Do for a DJ set, and I haven't heard his name on a bill in, I don't even know, like 8 years. So, yeah, cool. Like, I would love to see Neon Indian do a DJ set. So that'll be coming up, I believe, this summer. And Thievery Corp is coming up as well in the next couple weeks. They're playing a show. I saw that Tricky, who's been gone for like 15 something years. I don't know. I don't know what he's been up to, but Tricky's got a new album out. It's amazing. And he's kind of a pioneer in his sound too. You know, it's kind of like a lo-fi rap sound with trip-hop elements and breakbeat and faster, kind of out of sync, I guess, unsyncopated drums. But Tricky is back with a new album and some solo artists that kind of came in and did some vocal work for him on that. And he is coming to Trees, I believe. He will be doing a show in Dallas this fall, as well as DJ Shadow. He is coming this fall as well. He's going to be playing over Halloween weekend at Tulips in Fort Worth. That was really surprising to me. He's going to do two dates, so lucky us. If you haven't seen DJ Shadow, he's kind of the one that started all that trip-hop stuff, and he's does scratching and hip-hop sampling, but he is... He's an amazing don't miss DJ, and he's coming to Tulips in Fort Worth, not Dallas, Fort Worth, not Arlington, Fort Worth. And he's playing two dates, and that is October 30th and 31st. Those tickets are probably going to sell out. Tulips is not the biggest venue, so that's what's also exciting about it. I love Tulips. Like, any band I've seen at Tulips, it's like such an intimate venue. You're right there. The last band I saw, they just got in the crowd and were like dancing with us and singing right to our faces. It was amazing. And it's just a cool vibe in there. And the way the stage is set up and the outdoor patio area is second to none. Like, it's just the most cool deck layout. Like, they have different, elevated way up high and you can look down. And then they've got these nice picnic tables. You can really spread out at Tulips in the back area. I like that too. Get away from it for a little bit, and then go back in to the madness and the loud music. So, all right. Well, I'm going to go kind of into a disco mode for a little bit, and then we're going to close it out with one of my favorite summer songs, or maybe two of my favorite summer songs. I haven't decided yet, but you are listening to Eclectic Beats. 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

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You know, your Saturday. Maybe you're cleaning the house and you need some tunes to get you motivated. Well, I've got you. So, tune in next Saturday, and we'll have a new variety of eclectic beats for you. Well, I will. Personally, Angie, on here on UTARadio.com. I'd like to bring you some interviews over this summer, too. I'm not going to say who just yet, but I have some in mind. And maybe even some DJ sets in-house. We'll see what we can do about that. That would be a lot of fun. I would personally like to do that. So let me see what kind of, strings I can pull, and we'll see what happens. Because I think we did those here. Somebody did a live DJ stuff years ago, and it was quite popular. But I'd like to bring back some of that. So we'll see. And then also just remember that Fridays, I believe it's 2 to 4, the K Room with Anthony and Harper, and then Michaela with Keep It G After Dark, and she is in the evening, and I believe her show starts around 6 p.m. So tune in for that on Fridays and me on Saturday. All right, well, these are the final selections, and these are all fun summer songs in my world, and I selected these just because that heat really is coming on. It's going to be officially summer in Texas. But y'all take care, and I will be back next Saturday from 3 to 5.

0: held you in my arms till the light came up. Do you remember that? Do you remember that song?
1: Yeah, I do.
0: Song? I still sing that song. I first heard it from you. That was the first time. 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
1: Hey, you, listening to this ad. 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

0: Hello? Oh, hey, Ma. What's up? I'm sorry. Did you just say Londoner expats living in Tucson are eating children's guinea pigs? No, I don't think Hurricane Milton was an act of aggression. What? How can a satellite dish catch prayers? Ma, what is your source for all this? WarriorPatriotMom.gun. Ma, we gotta talk about this. You're way too prone to misinformation. No, Ma, I'm not calling you a liar. I'm just saying that there are a lot of liars out there, Ma. People who will say anything for a like and subscribe. The next time you see something that makes you angry or excited and you want to share, just take a minute. Look at the website it comes from. Make sure they're a credible source. Google the details of the story to see if you can find consistent information across multiple news websites. And please, please check the date. Remember when you shared that Desert Storm era article about spiders? Last week? Alright, love you too, Ma. Gotta go, that Bigfoot biopic is about to air. 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Misinformation hurts everyone. 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
1: Since 2022, Bigfoot sightings have been increasing at an exponential rate. All around the globe, it seems that we're running into all sorts of previously hidden creatures that have never been documented. Why is that? Well, I'll tell you why. Ever since the creation of generative AI, we've been burning through lots of fresh water while heating up the globe. This may force the big feet to leave from the safety of their habitat and into the human eye far more frequently. This is not only putting these species at risk, but you as well. So please, don't use or endorse AI for the sake of our shared reality. This message was brought to you by UTA Radio.
2: Hey, Tony, fetch me some of that gabagool.
3: I got something even better for you, Vinny. 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

0: Peter, we were waiting for you.
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1: No!
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0: What?
1: You!
0: Who are you?
1: Do you remember the username at OGGamer67$?
0: No!
1: You called me a loser in my posts comment section.
0: How did you find where I live?
1: You posted a picture of your house on your profile, and I looked at your digital footprint.
0: My what?
1: Your interactions online, and you have a lot. Maybe your boss would like to know that you reposted a meme saying customers are dumb.
0: Wait, don't send it to her.
1: Too late.
0: Hello? What? You can't fire me for that. Please,
1: And that's not all. I sent a post you liked about not loving your boyfriend if he was a worm to your boyfriend.
0: What? No! Babe, listen, that wasn't me. I... Why did you do this to me?
1: Dude, you did this to yourself. What you put online is there forever. This message was brought to you by UTARadio.com.
2: 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Racism sucks. You know it does. We all know it does. Diversity is important. All kinds of different people living together is what is great about this country. One of the things that's great about it anyway.
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4: Okay, what major?

0: Hello?
1: Hi, Bill? This is George Dewey from up the street.
0: Oh, hey, George. How you doing?
1: Good, good. Say, I noticed you've been walking to work these days instead of driving, and I don't quite know how to say this,
0: But what?
1: But your butt. Your buttocks. Your butt. I think I found your butt on my front lawn. Have you recently lost it?
0: As a matter of fact, I have, George. 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
1: Well, it was kind of hard to miss, if you know what I mean. Anyways, would you like it back?
0: Would I like it back? No, not really.
1: So it's okay if I throw it out?
0: Sure, that's fine. 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
5: 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Unbelievable! Ain't no other way to put it!

0: I'm Kevin from Better Than Ezra for Artists Against Racism. Don't remain silent in the face of prejudice. Join a local anti-racism group. Speak out when someone puts down others of different backgrounds. 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We're all one people, the human race. Let's finally realize that. Thank you.
1: Artists Against Racism. 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
2: Hi, this is Sarah Jaffe, and you are listening to UTARadio.com.